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0: 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The Rick from Puerto Rico. 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
1: Que no se oye esa clave, ¿qué pasa?